0: man's idea of justice. Justice. I want a little of the victim's idea of justice. From the bottom, looking up, not from the top, looking down.
1: I'm also a man of heart and blood and soul. Heart and blood and soul. Heart and blood and soul. And I'm not gonna do it. Heart and blood and soul. Heart and blood and soul. Heart and blood and soul. I've got principles.
2: Well, ain't got a soul of his own. Just a little piece of a big soul.
3: You believe in liberty? Liberty? Liberty?
2: What little piece of a big soul?
3: You know it's being strangled.
2: The one big soul that belongs to everybody.

0: 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Thanks for coming. Thank you.
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2: I stand firm for a soil. Little rock of falls and it just makes it juicy. Trust me, drop it stitchy. And it's round the corner where I shelter. It's something that scares them. The living out of stuff. If you believe or deceive, common sense says, shouldn't you see? Let me take you down the corridors of

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The constant struggle ensures my insanity. Passing the years ensures the struggle for my family. We're hungry, beware of our appetite. Distant drums ringing news of a kill tonight. The kill which I share with my passengers. We take our fill, take our fill, take our fill. I stand firm for a soil. Liquor I come for, so they juice me, seduce me. Dress me up in stitsy. Confused by different memories. Details of Asian remembrance. Conversations of what's become of enemies. My brain thinks bomb like. So I listen, he's a calm type. As I grow, and as I grow collective. Before the move, sit on the perspective. Mr. Quail in the crevice, and waters from the precipice. Imperial passage. Heat from the sun someday slowly passes. Until then, you have to live with yourself. Until then, you have to live with yourself.

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0: infos concerts, un événement près de chez vous. 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
1: You found it.
2: Yeah, I made them. Two there and one there.
1: I think they just made us.
2: Numbers.
1: Full strength, maybe 30.
3: I'm sick of this running crap.
2: Come on, this way.
4: This way.
5: Maybe you ought to show me your invitation.
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We got

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0: 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Hell nah, every time, please believe it, the motherfucker sitting right there.
1: Welcome to Detroit. Come back soon. 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